I got a mojo too. I got the John the Conqueror. I'm gonna mess with you. I'm gonna make you girls.

on the seventh day, on the seventh month, the seventh doctor say he was born for good luck, and that you see I got $700.

one. Now turn straight, but I'm about to bow one. Bite that mic, I know you never stole one. Girls that like the story, so I don't want solvent.

only one thing well to make it in this world bad. You got a woman waiting for you there. All you ever gotta do is be a good man one time to one woman.